It's All Day Inspirational Sunday on WURC 88.1 FM, Rust College, Holly Springs.

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I can't hear y'all clapping them hands.

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My baby brother told me he wrote this song. 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Some of you may know how the story went, but when Toby brought this song to me, I told Toby, I said, Toby, I like the music. The melody is just fine.

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0: past their city limits and they go far and wide. So that's all the news and updates coming out of Holly Springs for you this week from me. Don't go anywhere. We'll be right back. Again, this is Professor K with the station that truly cares, WURC 88.1 FM.
1: We'll be right back with more of the Rust Report with Professor K on WURC 88.1 FM.